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1: Union Home Minister Amit Shah will arrive in Kolkata today. He is scheduled to attend a meeting with the newly elected BJP MLAs, during which the party's legislative leader will be selected. The new Chief Minister of the State and the Council of Ministers will be sworn in tomorrow on the birth anniversary of Kavi Guru Rabindranath Tagore. Meanwhile, preparations are underway for the swearing-in ceremony at the Brigade Parade Ground in Kolkata. Necessary administrative meetings are being held and tight security arrangements are being put in place for the occasion. Prime Minister Narendra Modi, Union Home Minister Amit Shah, senior BJP leaders and chief ministers from other states are expected to attend the oath-taking ceremony. President of Vietnam Tho Lam has emphasized that India and Vietnam together have a significant opportunity to play a pivotal role in the global supply chain in today's changing world order. Addressing the India-Vietnam Business Forum in Mumbai, Mr. Lam highlighted that the current global scenario is indeed a challenge, but also an opportunity to elevate cooperation between India and Vietnam to a new level. Speaking on the occasion, Maharashtra Chief Minister Devendra Fadnavis asserted that entrepreneurs, investors and professionals from the technology and manufacturing sectors in countries like India and Vietnam will shape the future of Asia. India and Vietnam have discussed to deepen cooperation in emerging technologies, innovation, research and startup ecosystems. Minister of State for Science and Technology, Jitendra Singh, held bilateral talks with his Vietnamese counterpart, Dr. Vu Hai Hoa, in New Delhi yesterday. During the discussions, both sides exchanged views on cooperation in artificial intelligence missions, cybersecurity frameworks, innovation ecosystems and technology transfer initiatives. The meeting also reviewed ongoing academic and institutional engagements between the two countries, including collaborations involving research institutions, innovation hubs and technology incubation platforms. Addressing the meeting, Dr. Singh said that the comprehensive strategic partnership between the two countries has gained new momentum over the last decade. He said that around 10 researchers from Vietnam have availed fellowships under the India-ASEAN Research and Training Fellowship Program. Foreign Secretary Vikram Misri took part in a trilateral meeting between India, France and United Arab Emirates in Abu Dhabi yesterday, along with Reem Hal Hashmi, Minister of State and Special Envoy for India, and Martin Bryans, Secretary General of the Ministry for Europe and Foreign Affairs of France. The Ministry of External Affairs said the three countries agreed to strengthen their partnership and work on a roadmap with clear timelines. During the visit, Mr. Misri also met Khaldun Al-Mubarak, Managing Director and Chief Executive Officer, Mubadala Investment Company, to discuss investment cooperation. Saudi Arabia suspended U.S. military access to its bases and airspace, forcing President Donald Trump to abruptly abandon his plan to escort ships through the Strait of Hormuz, the two U.S. officials have confirmed. The move marks a significant setback for Washington's Gulf strategy, with a key regional ally effectively blocking the operation.

0: nation known as Project Freedom before it could gain traction. Mr. Trump has shifted focus to diplomacy, describing recent talks with Iran as very good and saying a permanent deal is very possible. Iran is now reviewing a 14-point U.S. proposal to end the war, with Tehran's Foreign Minister Abbas Araghchi calling for dialogue and diplomacy. The proposed framework would pause hostilities and open a 30-day window of final negotiations, even though core issues, including Iran's nuclear program, would be left for later talks. In IPL cricket, Lucknow Super Giants defeated Royal Challengers Bengaluru by 9 runs using DLS method in a rain-hit match at Ikana Stadium in Lucknow last night. Chasing 213 runs for victory, Royal Challengers Bengaluru made 203 for 6 in 19 overs. Earlier put into bat, Lucknow Super Giants scored 209 for 3 in 19 overs. 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Today, Delhi Capitals will take on Kolkata Knight Riders at Arun Jaitley Stadium in Delhi at 7:30 p.m. That's the end of this news bulletin.
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2: under my consideration or shall become known to me as mayor except as may be required for the due discharge of my duties as such mayor
3: I Arnold
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Good morning, everyone. You're listening to FM Zoo 100.7 with your RJ Alfi, and it's time for Western Music. This segment we have Young Lud, Selena Gomez, and The Weeknd. I almost mixed up with the word. Young Blood, Selena Gomez, and The Weeknd. It's going to be a wonderful first segment for today. So we have a good 40 minutes, so let's start with this beautiful song called Starboy by The Weeknd. I love this song so much, so I want to hear this song first. So there we go.

And yes, we are listening to a song called Starboy by The Weeknd. Yes, the song is about the duality of fame, wealth and emptiness that comes along with the intensity of celebrity success. When you have success and fame and all that money, but you still have emptiness inside you that can only feel by God. That's why I want to start with that song. So that was Starboy by The Weeknd. Okay, in message te kalau ngai zang zela. Good morning message te kalau ton zel ula ngak te pabil ko tira ron lang masap pera aja fizing lam si bay levoy ni duty hun noam takay hun man te dan dusak na kalana che I play le tur kang uri sa ilo 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Chatsuan, Nitin Mehi Anuamani Dra. Okay, here is our next track. Let's hear a song called Love Sick by Young Blood.

Was by The Weeknd featuring Lizza and Johnny Depp's daughter, Lily Rose Depp. I almost forgot her name. It's about the fame. It's about wanting to go to the top and, you know, chasing for fame and all of that. And yes, the song is a little bit about the toxic fame, but yet it is beautiful and so sweet, right? Here is our next track. Let's hear a song called, let me check, from Selena Gomez. I want to hear the song called, I have to choose. Just wait a second. Okay, it's been so long that I haven't listened to Selena Gomez's new song, so I want to hear this song called Stained by Selena Gomez. But before that, before I play this song, let me read out your good morning message. 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Okay, here is our next track, a beautiful song called Stained by Selena Gomez.

That was Youngblood with a song called My Only Angel. My boy is out there with all his music. I hope you guys enjoyed it. His full name is Dominic Richard Harrison. He was born on 5th August 1997. Still young, right? He's known professionally as Youngblood. He's an

American English musician and an actor as well. He started his debut in 2018. He's such a rising star. He released his album on 2018 and his second album on 2019. He a name called The Underrated Youth, and the following year he released a second studio album, a song called Weird. He has a lot of a bright future, and his name is Youngblood. I introduce him in this segment, and I think we have a lot more time to hear from him. That was Youngblood once again. So here is our next track, a song called Come Down by Selena Gomez featuring Rema.

That was Calm Down, Selena Gomez featuring Rema. The song is about deep attraction where his heart is in lockdown due to her beauty, of course. It is a song about blending with a flirtation and a theme of desire and vulnerability. When you are in a deep desire or you are in a deep attraction,

Direction of somebody, you have to calm yourself down, and you have to lock yourself in and tell yourself over and over again that you need to calm down. When you find the one that you truly make your heart, beat faster. So that was "Calm Down" by Selena Gomez featuring Rama once again. Let me check out your message. Okay, here is a message from Mengmoitea and Sizita. Okay, kan siarang eh. 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Okay, here is our next track. A beautiful song called Save Your Tears by The Weeknd. Featuring the one and only Ariana Grande. I hope you love this song. I love this song so much. It is way back. It's a little time has gone a little bit longer. I really love this song, especially while it was locked down when the song finally came out. So here it is just for you guys. Ariana Grande featuring The Weeknd, Save Your Tears.

Okay, the song we just listened was Wild Woman by Young Blood. I hope you guys enjoyed, especially who loves rock music. Okay, here is one last message that I have to read out. This is from Nguri Sailo. 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kanin than song non let's or tour don ya anyway series the last song for the segment a song called the heart wants what it wants by Selena Gomez. Let's hear her beautiful voice. My time is almost over. RJ Afi signing off. My segment will be over at 10 a.m. and it will resume at 11:20. And that time we will be listening a lot of wonderful gospel music with your RJ Afi. Okay, stay tuned right here in FM 100.7.

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Hello and good morning, everyone. It's 12:20 on the clock, and it's time to listen to Western music. This segment we have gospel music. We're gonna be having a lot of wonderful gospel songs. Here we have Cece Winans, Twyla Paris, and Toby Mac, and I'm gonna add up a lot of beautiful songs as well. So sit back, relax, and put your heart and soul towards God so that you can enjoy this song to the fullest. I wanna start with this beautiful song called "Come Jesus Come" by Cece Winans. Before I play this song, I want to add that please send me your beautiful messages again to your RJ Afi, and I'm right here waiting for it, and I'll be reading out for you. Okay, here is "Come Jesus Come" by the one and only Cece Winans.

Come, Jesus, come. We've been waiting for so long. That was Cece Winans' song called Come, Jesus, Come. Yes, when you think about the times and when we think about what is going on in this world, we are impatiently waiting for Jesus to come back because we need him today and we need him always. That was such a beautiful story and beautiful song. Here is Mighty Name of Jesus by The Belonging Company.

In the mighty name of Jesus, that was the Belonging Company, and I hope you guys enjoyed it. That song was so beautiful and powerful at the same time, and the song is about, you know, healing is exist with the mighty name of Jesus, and all your worries are gone in the mighty name of Jesus, because Jesus can do everything. As long as you approach him, he will fill you up, he will heal you, he will just progress you. So that song was beautiful, right? That was so powerful. So here is our next track. I want to play this beautiful song called I always play this song whenever it is a gospel segment. Here is What a Beautiful Name by Hillsong Worship. I love this song so much. Jesus is a beautiful name, and he is the God that we love to worship, and we will always worship throughout our lives and beyond our lives. Here is What a Beautiful Name by Hillsong Worship. This song goes out to all the FM listeners tuning with me at this beautiful, beautiful day. Here we go.

What a beautiful, beautiful name. He has come to rescue us, and there is no other beautiful name than him. Nobody came to rescue me. Nobody came to rescue my soul. Nobody came to rescue from my worries. Only Jesus came to rescue me. So his name is beautiful, and we will love him always. So here is our next track. One of my favorite songs growing up, I used to sing this song a lot of times, and here is When You Believe by Mariah Carey featuring Whitney Houston. I want you to feel this song, and I want you to put your trust towards God so that, you know, you can live your life much better with Jesus. So have faith in him. When You Believe by Whitney Houston and Mariah Carey. Here we go.

you will get when you believe, and Jesus will answer when you believe. That was such a beautiful, powerful song, and I will adore it for the rest of my life. That was Believe by Whitney Houston featuring Mariah Carey. Here is Hillsong United with a beautiful song called Spirit Lead Me. Oceans.

Oh man, that song touched me so much. That was Lauren Daigle, "You Say." Yes, Jesus is saying that we are strong, we can do everything, and all we have to do is just to believe that what Jesus has said to us, we are loved, we are saved, we are strong, and you know, we can do everything through Him, not by ourselves. And all we have to do is just to believe what He has said to us. Such a beautiful and powerful song. I love it so much. So here is our next track, "Even If" by Mercy Me.

Yes, we have to trust him with all our might, with all that we can, even if the road is not going as the way we are or as the way we plan. Even if anything happens in our future, you have to trust in God. Such a beautiful song from Mercy Me, a song called Even Me. Here is the last song for the segment, Waymaker by Lee Land. And this song is a praise and worship song, so I want you to praise God along with this song. Here we go. Lee Land, a song called Waymaker. RJ Afi signing off, and I'll be back at 2:05 for more West

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I'm your RJ Afi, and you're listening to FM Zoa 100.7. This segment is a Golden Oldies segment. We have Elvis and Mary Black, and I'm gonna slip in some beautiful oldies songs. So sit back, relax, and enjoy the show. We have just about 23 minutes, so I wanna play a lot of songs. So I'm gonna start playing this song called Can't Help Falling in Love by Elvis Presley for the first song. So here we go.

That was a beautiful song. When you fall in love, you can't help to control what's in your heart, and you cannot do anything but to express it to others. That was such a beautiful song from Elvis Presley, Can't Help Falling in Love with You. Here is our next track, Mary Black, with a song called Only a Woman's Heart.

Woman's Heart, that was by Mary Black. Yes, a woman's heart can feel everything and anything that a man's heart cannot feel. We are distinctive and we are both unique and we have the same specialization and speciality. So you cannot compare a man and a woman, but a woman's heart is like a deep ocean and it's so wide and it's so broad as well. So, like I said earlier, this segment is, I have two artists for this segment, Elvis Presley and Mary Black, but I'm going to fit in some songs that I like. And here is my man, Michael Jackson. I love him so much. Here is You Rock My World.

That was Michael Jackson with a song called Rock My World. Here is our next track, a song called Always on My Mind by Elvis Presley. But before I play that song, I'm going to read out this message from Cizeta. 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you guys here is Elvis Presley Always on My Mind

Such a romantic, beautiful song from Elvis Presley, Always on My Mind. Here is our next track, You're Not Alone by Michael Jackson. This song goes out to all the FM listeners tuning with me at this beautiful afternoon. Like I said earlier, we don't have much time. We have only 10 more minutes left, so I want to play a lot of songs for you. So I have to, you know, cut the songs short also, and I have to be really, really fast. So here is You Are Not Alone by Michael Jackson. And before that, I want to say that if you want to wish me goodbye, send me your bye-bye message real quick, okay? Min bye-bye dukte ka, SMS kan mo, WhatsApp akanin, min ron bye-bye zung-zung, ulakan lim takin kayin tada niya, ah.

That was a beautiful song called You Are Not Alone by Michael Jackson. I hope you love it. His documentary album is out now, and the film Michael is played by his nephew Jafar Jackson. And I want everybody to go to theater or your phone, through your phone or Netflix or whatever they are giving. I want you to watch that because it's epic and it's gonna be a wonderful, wonderful movie, I promise. Le goodbye message to Aaron Lud Donin kasi as is it the hand of a chale zelve a katong to zaidan po yila univering tuang takin o unaw no ranti ah yes tuang takin le nang po le lim takin FM zo oya kain 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stay safe and healthy and always do pray for me as well so here is The Power of Love for the last song for English segment for today here is

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0: This is Akashvani, the news read by Valsa Williams. The West Bengal BJP Legislature Party will meet in Kolkata this afternoon to elect its leader. The party's central observer and Union Home Minister Amit Shah will be present in the meeting. The BJP registered a historic victory in the just-held assembly elections, ending the TMC's 15-year rule in the state. Mr. Shah will attend a meeting with BJP's newly elected MLAs at the Biswa Bangla Convention Centre, where the leader of the Legislative Party will be formally elected. Tomorrow morning, he is scheduled to attend the oath-taking ceremony of the party's elected members at Brigade Parade Ground. The event will also see the presence of Prime Minister Narendra Modi, along with a host of union ministers and several chief ministers from BJP-ruled states. Discussions on forming the new government in Kerala are progressing. Congress, the leading party of the UDF, is expected to announce its leader by Sunday. Congress sources informed that the decision on the Legislative Party leader will be taken by the national leadership based on the report submitted by the party observers to Kerala. Meanwhile, in Tamil Nadu, the challenge for the single largest party, TVK, continues. With hectic parleying, left parties have huddled in discussions on lending support to the majority. In a related development, senior BJP leader B.L. Santosh has said Congress will be ashamed of its decision in Tamil Nadu. He also said that only time can decide on who will rule Tamil Nadu. Prime Minister Narendra Modi will visit Somnath Temple in Gujarat on the 11th of May to mark 75 years since the restored temple was inaugurated by India's first president, Rajendra Prasad, in 1951. The Prime Minister today wrote an article in a national daily and shared this information. In his article, he said it was a privilege for him to attend two important events related to Somnath within a few months. Earlier this year, Prime Minister Modi attended the Somnath Swabhiman Parv, which marked 1,000 years since the first attack on the temple. The Prime Minister called Somnath a symbol of India's civilizational strength, unity and resilience. The Defence Research and Development Organisation, DRDO, and the Indian Air Force, IAF, have successfully conducted the maiden flight trial of the Tactical Advanced Range Augmentation, Tara, weapon off the coast of Odisha yesterday. Defence Minister Rajnath Singh has congratulated DRDO, IAF, DCPP and the industry for the maiden flight trial. He described it as a significant development in advancing India's indigenous defence capabilities. A report.
1: Tara is India's first indigenous glide weapon system that converts unguided warheads into precision-guided weapons. It has been designed and developed by the Research Center Imarat, Hyderabad, along with other DRDO laboratories. The indigenous glide weapon system is the first to utilize state-of-the-art low-cost systems aimed at enhancing the lethality and accuracy of a low-cost weapon to neutralize ground-based targets. The development of the kit has been undertaken with development-cum-production partners and other Indian industries, which have already started production activity. With Ankit Kumar, Soumya Sharan, Akashvani News, Delhi.
0: External Affairs Minister Dr. S. Jaishankar has emphasized on India's burgeoning role as a pillar of global economic stability and highlighted the nation's significant contribution to international prosperity. The minister made these remarks during an address to representatives from various sections of Surinamese society in Suriname. He pointed to recent data to underscore the scale of India's impact, stating that according to the IMF expectation of global growth this year, India contributes 17% of the total global growth.
2: India contributes to the 17% of the total global growth. We help to de-risk the international economy. We help to give more possibilities. We are creating more options. We are today negotiating and concluding more free trade agreements for countries to avail of it. And along with that, we are trying to create a global footprint so that our impact on the international economy and the de-risking of the world is as impactful, as far-reaching as possible.
0: In IPL cricket, Delhi Capitals will face Kolkata Knight Riders at Arun Jaitley Stadium in Delhi today. The match will begin at 7:30 p.m. Yesterday, Lucknow Super Giants defeated Royal Challengers Bengaluru by 9 runs in a rain-affected match at the Kana Cricket Stadium in Lucknow. And with that, we end this news.

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107.7. And yes, it's TGIF, and this is your RJ Abundantly live from the studio. So the weekend and mood is finally here, and I hope you're all relaxing after a long and a busy week. So, you know, whether you're at home enjoying your evening out with friends or simply taking some quiet time for yourself, I'm glad to be with you tonight. So I've got some wonderful music lineup to help you unwind, lift your mood, and start the weekend with good vibes. So sit back, relax, and let music keep you company through the evening. So stay tuned as we share great songs, good moments, and positive energy together. You're right here on FM Azul 100.7, your perfect companion for the relaxing Friday evening. And this is your RJ Abundantly. And as I mentioned, it's 6:32 inside our studio clock. So yes, I have a beautiful track right from the studio. So this is gonna be the one and only Miley Cyrus with her song called Used to Be Young. And I want to dedicate this song to each and every one of the listeners out there. Let's enjoy it.

Yes, we used to be in just like, you know, Miley Cyrus sings in her song, and those days overfilled, you know, with careful moments. So it's late night loves, dreams and memories, you know, we still carry in our heart today. So life changes as we grow, but, you know, those moments remain special, right? So yes, it's, you know, it helps us reminding us of who we are, where, and, you know, how far we've come. So sometimes a song is all it takes to bring those, you know, memories rushing back. And I want to dedicate a song to each and every one of the listeners out there. So this is going to be Coldplay and Selena Gomez with their song called Let Somebody Go.

beautiful song, they write so yes to let somebody go, you know, really hurts sometimes the zenith, right? So just like Selena Gomez and Coldplay sings, you know, moving on is never easy when memories and feelings still remain. So, you know, some people live quietly, but the emotions stay for a long time, and that's what, you know, this song, like, this feels so real. So, you know, they remind us that heartbreak, healing, and letting go are all a part of our of life and love. So I hope you love that song. And yes, Sasha Sloan with a song called Dancing with Your Ghost.

Yes, being someone you love, like Lewis Capaldi sings, is one of the hardest, you know, feelings sometimes. So, you know, when someone, you know, who once meant everything slowly becomes just a memory. So the song captures loneliness, heartbreak, and the emptiness left behind when when love fades. And it's a raw emotion and powerful vocals, you know, make it deeply relatable. So reminding us how

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It's kind of a beautiful song and a nostalgic, right? So yes, we've just listened to Someone You Love. So here I'm moving on with the song called It'll Be Okay by Shawn Mendes, and I hope everything will be fine and okay with Shawn Mendes.

Well. So, I hope you love this song. One of my favorite for this segment, and that was "Used to Be Young" by Miley Cyrus, and it really, brings back those a feeling of when life felt simpler and heavier, and when we used to love more, dream freely, and enjoy little movement, moments without thinking too. So, it's more much about tomorrow. So, the song cries a beautiful mix of nostalgia and growth, and reminding us of the memories, we always carry in our hearts, and even as life changes around us, right? So, I hope you love that beautiful song. And as I can see here, yeah. It's 5:53 in Sunrise, 3 o'clock. So time for me to say bye-bye for this segment. Once again, I'm gonna leave you with the two songs. This is gonna be Lana Del Rey with her song called "Dark Paradise." That will be followed by Gabrielle Clemmie with a song called "Glue." So these two songs will be the last song for this segment. And I'll be back at 7:05 with more Wisdom Music. And this is your RJ Playlist, signing off.

Hei Akashvani, Aizolani, Chanchin Thar, Achear Tu Larem Sang Ralte. 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School Education Minister Dr. Vanal Thanan Tun Nai Board Exam Result Anti Chua Dan Chuthil Thara Nelova, Dang Lamna Ansiam Konga Doi Taka Kepen Antum Lau Te Asoi. 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
1: 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Merit list, subject topper, letter Musa, the division of the Lantalogia. Mizoram Mikuyabar Kainosa Bay in July the Tana World Elna competition. Tata, and we move to the metric class 12, July the Tana, Apuyan Tita Zetani. Metric results who are Puru Puhasa, Taklitin Ka. Are you mining? Then you and the Mala result may tale. Full result may tale. Tarlan alone it is you. Wrong high bobbin. And cut the king around two to one tani.
0: West Bengal BJP Legislature Party Shwai Tuatan Vain Khan Suvendu Adhikari Tlananiya has stated the BJP Chief Minister Masabel Anidonani. 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

Well, well, well, beautiful people out there, it's now 7:05 in Sahara City Clock, and welcome to my segment here on FM Zoe, and I'm so glad you've tuned in to spend this beautiful evening with me. So, you know, whether you're relaxing after a long, you know, day having dinner with family, or, you know, driving home, or simply unwinding, I'm here to keep you company with good music and positive vibes. So tonight I've got some wonderful songs lined up to help you relax and enjoy the Friday evening mood. So sit back, take it easy, and let the music carry you through the night. So stay tuned and enjoy every moment right here on FM Zoe 100.7. And yes, I've tracked from different artists. So starting straight away with a song called This Is Gonna Be, Brett Young with a song called In Case You Didn't Know.

And you're tuning to 100.7 FM Zoo, your perfect companion for good music and relaxing vibes this evening. And right now, here's Blue with a song called Blue by Yan Kai. That was a common, a dreamy track that's perfect for unwinding and getting lost in your thoughts, you know, whether you're at home, on the road, or just relaxing. So stay tuned and enjoy the beautiful music and positive energy right here on FM Zoo 100.7. And yes, I've received a couple of your messages before. There's some technical errors, so I could not read some of your messages. Good evening, Mirontia. It's on the material for on Langa. Hey, John Agas, but on Langa can love. Hey, Mima, do what it po, sees it the po. Ron lang ze, rosa nintu in man re emo, kan lo tide uleka. Amin nga klate ni itu anin ron lang ze, to rapo lo base ngo. Anyway, so let's continue with the song. This is gonna be meant to be by Rexa featuring Florida Georgia Line.

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So, and if the world was ending, I'll still be standing right next to you, just like Lady Gaga and Bruno Mars beautifully expressed in Die With a Smile. So it's a song about love, connection, and wanting to spend every last moment with someone special. So it's an emotional, powerful, and full of hurt, and it reminds us that in the end, people we love matter most, right? So this is, right, Die With a Smile. So, and I'm gonna, we are...

0: Here we have around 8 minutes left, so continue with the song call. This is gonna be Ariana Grande with her song called We Can Be Friends, and I want to dedicate this song to each and every one of the listeners out there.
1: Bobo, pulping juice.
0: Fuck.

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So, and in the second series, we've got around only 5 minutes left. So, time for me to say bye-bye for the segment. Once again, leaving you with a song called This Is Gonna Be Shaggy with a song called Bombastic, kind of nostalgic. That will be followed by LL Cool J with a song called The First. And these two songs will be the last song for this segment. And I will be back at 8:30 with more Mr. Music. And it's gonna be my choice. Do stay tuned with us. And this is your RJ Puddin, signing off.

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Beautiful people out there, it's exactly 8:30 inside our studio clock, so welcome to my third segment here on FMSO 100.7, and this one is going to be my personal choice. So tonight we're going a little classic with timeless songs from legendary artists like Mr. Big, Rod Stewart and more, and you know, these are the kinds of the songs that never grow, also filled with soul, memories and powerful vocals and melodies that stay with us through the years. So whether you grew up listening to this classic or are hearing them again after a long time, so I hope they bring back beautiful memories and good feelings. So sit back, relax and enjoy this classic journey with me here on FMSO 100.7 with your RJ Pwiteratle. And yes, starting straight away with a song called This Is Gonna Be To Be With You by, guess what, Mr. Big.

All singing along to Be With You by Mr. Biggest Fool in the soundtrack, right? So it takes you straight back to those simple, you know, emotional moments where love felt pure and music, you know, told the story of the hurt. So the soft melody, her filled lyrics and gentle vibes makes, you know, make it one of those timeless classics, you know, that never lose their charm. So every time it plays, it brings a warm wave of memories and feeling that stay with you long after the song. And so it's kind of nostalgic, right? So this is To Be With You, Mr. Big, and I hope you guys are enjoying this beautiful segment. And yes, next up, this is gonna be Lionel Richie with a song called Stuck On You, because, you know, I really love this song when, you know, they perform on American Idol, and, you know, it's stuck on my head. So yes, let's enjoy with this beautiful song, Stuck On You.

Well, Lionel Richie with a song called Stuck on You, you know, brings, this song brings a calm, emotional feeling that can also, you know, feel a little down and reflective. And it's one of those soft classics that carries nostalgia, love and longing all in one. And, you know, gentle melody and a heartfelt lyric, you know, make you pause and think about someone special. So sometimes, you know, bringing both comfort and a touch of sadness at the same time. So you're kind of nostalgic, right? So yes, this is gonna be I Don't Want to Talk About by Rod Stewart, and this is from his Live at the Royal Albert Hall. And I want to dedicate this song to all the fans out there who are still in love with Rod Stewart. And let's enjoy.

Yes, 100.7 FM is Zoy, and this time is kind of classic, you know, bringing back timeless hits and unforgettable melodies that never, you know, lose their charm. So it's from soulful voices to the legendary bands. Every song carries memories, emotions, and sense of nostalgia that connects the past with the present. So it's the kind of the music that makes you slow down, listen closely, and just feel the moment. So whether you're a long-time fan or hearing this classic again after a while, there's always something, you know, special in every note, right? So sit back, relax, and enjoy this classic journey here on the famous Zoo 100.7. And as I can see here, it's 8:44 in our studio clock. So Girl Generation here in SMS 7685 ngayong meron tiye SMS ka raw mulawa Girl Generation hi milaw ngayon itong bro in message ka raw mulok law tina hi aron siyang mulok law tina mo mo LZ sa ilo pa na mo tayo ikop may mo tayo ito karan tiyan mo yung sutira zanin na zon kichit zanin zutle min ka vibe kakan takde ulek ta mo zanin bi orchestra sa zon anything ang lampang lahi karon lang din. Anyway, so let's continue listening to this beautiful song.

nostalgic song, Love Will Keep Us Alive. That was a song that, a classic that carries, you know, warm and soothing feeling. And, you know, it speaks about love, hope, and the strength that keeps two hearts connected through all life's ups and downs. And, you know, it's a gentle melody and heartfelt lyrics makes it timeless. So I hope you guys love that beautiful song. And yes, as I can see here, it's 8:15 to our studio clock. So this is going to be Living Next Door to Alice.

Well, Living Next Door to Alice, that was a true classic that carries, you know, a strong sense of nostalgia and storytelling in this segment again. And it's about memories for, you know, lost love and feeling that of wondering what if when someone, you know, special is no longer in your life. And as I can see here, it's 8:55 inside our studio clock, so time for me to say bye-bye for this segment once again. And, but before that, let me take a quick look to your message. Yes. Let him be a Falcon Vela here in RJ. Nana Dana. Nana Dunley. I want to hear him, no, Emmim. Nathan at the end of the box, you know, Nana Dunley. I bought on the cellar, long at Tang Vesong Zong. Tan, let him be Falcon Vela here on the kan lalin bu yafal kon vela message kan puwa ma ra zuka sel tiam tia na wi turun zi hi mo atan na na ta na ra ti na niang arje na na ta le long ngai thabe zong 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And as I can see here, yes, as I mentioned before, there's only 5 minutes before I wind up this beautiful segment, so I'm gonna leave it with an old classic song from the legendary Wet Love Is All Around. So this is gonna be the last one for this segment, and I'll be back at 9 at 10 o'clock with more Western music. And just stay tuned with us, and this is your RJ Wooden Kids.

Hei, Akashvani, ai zol FM zo oiza point pasare changa puan swani. 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

Yes, we're coming to the last segment for today's transmission here on FM Zone 100.7, and it's been a great time, you know, sharing music moments and good vibes with all you today. So as we reach the final part of the show, you know, I just want to thank each and every one of you, to all the listeners, you know, for staying tuned and being part of this journey. So whether you've been with us since the beginning or joined along the way, so you know, your company truly means a lot, and let's enjoy this last moments together with some beautiful songs and a relaxed mood. So sit back and unwind and let the music carry you through the end of this beautiful segment. So stay with me till the very last note right here on FM Zone 100.7 up to, you know, that will be 10:30. So I hope you guys are still with me, and yes, let's enjoy it with this beautiful song. This is gonna be one of my favorite for this segment. It's gonna be a Del Peter song called When We Were Young.

A beautiful song to start its beautiful segment with a song called When We Were Young by Adele. And you know, if you're on your way out on a journey, you know, right now, or this segment is especially for you here in FM Mizzou 100.7, whether you're driving through the streets, traveling to your destination, or just moving along with your day. So with this beautiful night, so let this music be your companion, and I hope that, you know, this song makes your journey smoother, lighter, and a little more enjoyable. So take it easy and stay safe on the road, and just relax with the rhythm around you. So whenever you're heading, you're not alone. So we're right here with you through the music. So sit back, enjoy the ride, and let FM Zoe be the part of your journey tonight itself. And it's a beautiful song indeed, right? So yes, this is gonna be Blake Shelton with a song called Nobody But You, featuring Gwen Stefani.

So this is Backstreet Boys with a song called As Long As You Love Me, and this is a song requested by Ilse Salomon. Hello, Tatkania. Thank you, Randia. Long Durangan. Oh, Ilse Salomon. Top 10 of my little bit, we're doing a song album journey, and let's continue with this beautiful song.

Well, I hope you love that song. I know it's a beautiful song, right? So yes, I mentioned before that was a song requested by Elzetta. And moving on to our next song, this is going to be Lady Antebellum with a song called Hello World, followed by Alabama with a song called Gonna Have a Party.

Ha ha ha.

All right, so it's late at night, but we're gonna have a party. We've still got around 8 minutes left. And yes, Alabama with a song called Gonna Have a Party. And the previous one was Lady Antebellum with a song called Hello World. And yes, as I can see here, yes, I have received a message from this is Durgesh Naganpure. Yes, we have received your message. And a very good evening to each and every one of you, and especially to Mr. Durgesh. So I hope you guys are still tuning with me. And this is going to be Chris Medina with a song of Water Words.

Yes, what are words? Chris Medina, such a heartfelt and emotional song, you know, about love, loyalty, and standing by someone no matter what happens. So, you know, this song carries a deep message that the true love is not just spoken through words, but shown through actions, right? So that was a commitment and, you know, staying faithful through difficult times, and its emotional vocals and touching story make it, you know, a song that connects deeply with the heart and reminds us of the true meaning of love and devotion. And yes, it was, it used to be one of my favorite during those what was that, American Idol days. He rose to fame from American Idol. And yes, time for me to say bye bye for this segment once again. So this is gonna be a song called Change Coming On by Alabama, and this is gonna be the last song for, wait, no, I'm gonna take it off with a song called Need You Now by Elite Antebellum. So this is gonna be the last song for this segment, and I wanna wish each and every one of you a very good night, sweet dreams, and I'll be back by next Saturday. Make sure that you tune in with us, and this is your RJ Putin Day signing off, wishing you a very good night, sweet dreams.